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1: Do I have a phone number for that public service?
0: Correction, I'm saying it's going to be a county you can disregard.
1: Morgan Hennig.

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0: 10-4. I'm going to be out on Spencer Street in Boonville. It's going to be near the bottom of the street. We're going to have one male, 1072. Same for me in reference to 1089. If you will show, want to set that with me. We're both on check.
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0: 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We're attempting to gain further at this time, reference to a possible fight.
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0: 148 Animal, 3724 Shoals Road, important party advised that there's a bear in three coves down below the barn. Same as possibly killed two sheep today. Advised that a farm hand witnessed it breaking into the barn.
1: Civil.

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0: 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Just making you aware of a pending suspicious for 9544 NC67 Highway.
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0: 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There's a juvenile causing issues at the residence. She's wanting the same removed.
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0: 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Lee Wesley Avenue at the Pentecostal Holiness Church. Going to be a white Ford Fusion. 28 is going to be Lincoln David William 7918.
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0: 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Somebody speak with a Wagner subject.
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0: 10-4, I got a 27 for you, and I've also got one. I'll need you to run by name and date of birth. I'll type those details in the CAD momentarily.
1: 48, copy. Go ahead with the stolen.
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0: 48, first OL, 42374710, Lizzy Caviana, Rosales, 2636 Woodville Street out of Winston-Salem. Class C active, negative NCICD warrants. The second one on the Josiel Sosa subject, it's going to be 308 East Nash Street out of Spring Hope. It's going to be Class C suspended, negative NCICD warrants.
1: Four. Can you advise read back on the 28th?
0: The 48, John Lincoln X-ray, 8114, 2005, Acura, TSX, to the Rosales subject, on Winston, some be active, negative NCIC.
1: Temple. Central, be advised, I'm showing pickup plate order and CJ leads.
0: Copy, we're not showing same on DCI, I'll note it.

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0: 121, taking aware of additional pending public service, reference Indian Heats Road.
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0: 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I'll be 10-8 from the first folk service. You can have me to the second one.
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Medic 6, priority 2, false. 333 East Lee Avenue, 333 East Lee Avenue, same is going to be Willowbrook Healthcare. Patient's going to be an 86-year-old male, laceration on the head after fall, bleeding control at this time, central clear. 2202.

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0: 121. Same comeback to a 2023 Toyota Camry. Still Lauren Brown out of Cherokee. Play status active. Negative and chassis.
1: Table.
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0: 121. Additional information reference to the open line for domestic. Seems possibly it's going to be a single male and female subject. I hear a lot of yelling at the initial call, as well as a lot of background noise. The male did state at one point that he had the female's phone and he was not giving it back to her.
1: 10-4. Route 121's traffic.
0: 22, copy.
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2: You 22, I'm 421, coming up on UFO. 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
1: 22 is direct, B10-8.
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0: See if you can make contact. You know what the caller was calling?

0: 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She had advised that same was accidental. However, my partner was able to hear a male still yelling in the background.
1: Stand for, we're still around.
0: Copy.

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0: 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Same's going to be the Days Inn, room 132. 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

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Today's going to be the Days Inn. Room 132. Patient's going to be a 56-year-old male, alcohol withdrawal. Same's also feeling pain in his stomach and his chest. Central clear 2304.

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0: 10-4, I'm behind a Volkswagen with a fictitious tag. We're headed towards Wildlands now.

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1: 10-4, we just passed Mount Olympus. 21 Central, 28 is going to be Victor Boy Adam 1359. Victor Boy Adam 1359.
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0: 10-4, when you drive, come straight through the main entrance. We'll be back off to the right at the very end of the hallway.
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0: 21 Central. I'm going to be 1061 with that vehicle, black color Volkswagen. We'll be taking left on Nebo Road.
1: 21, copy.
0: I'll be stopping at the PBA at Brooks and Brew.
1: 21, copy.

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0: 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I don't believe there's no one around right now, but it's pretty much contained. We're going to be assignment complete unless you want to call them, that caller back to verify.
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0: Definitely. Also, we're clear. Exactly. Thank you.

0: 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Everything's 1099.
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1: 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But we copy you loud and clear.

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0: Lincolnton Reboy 2474 comes back to a 2013 Hyundai Elantra to an Eric Lamar Hudson out of Statesville. Plate status is expired. The vehicle also has an inspection violation as of 7/31/24.

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0: Reporting party is out of Claremont, North Carolina. 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
1: Go ahead.
0: It's going to be 112 Greenwood Street. Area of activation is going to be garage door and motion zone 6. Alarm company has attempted contact.
1: Yeah, well.

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0: Making you aware of a public service reporting party out of Davie County looking for stolen truck. Believes a Brandon Bell out of Hamptonville has taken safe.

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1: Hey. You made contact with that subject yet?
0: I'm doing just so at this time, Greg.
1: Nah, I was going to say I'll handle soon.
0: I'll take care of it. I got more information to go to. I want 25 Central. You can go ahead and clear me off that security check. Everything's 10-4.
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0: Medic 4, Station 9, Station 24, upgrade, Priority 1, Unknown 6, 3528 Lone Hickory Road, 3528 Lone Hickory Road, Cross Street of Sweetbriar Lane and Arnold Road, Central Clear at 0931.
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Medic 4, priority 1, sick unknown, 2528 Longview Cree Road, cross street of Sweetbriar Lane and Arnold Road, 24-year-old male, sobbing and vomiting. Central clear at 0932.

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0: 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Negative DCS.
1: 10-4, nothing further.

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1: Yeah.
0: 1025, the PD, to speak with the male subject in the lobby. Reference a report for larceny.
1: Ambush.

attention on Tama County. It's a rear copy of Volvo out of Wilkes. County County, it's been on the lookout for a Honda CRF 50 dirt bike, white with pink and purple decals, training wheels, installed out of Ronda, central clear at 1132.

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0: Have a disturbance at 1224 Ladd Road. Reporting party says there's a male in his driveway screaming at him. Says the neighbor's going to be a Jeremy Shermer.
1: Pebble.
0: One
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2: 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Also thinks that the neighbor's dog may have been trying to kill his cat.
3: Devil.

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1: You can close up that Ridge Street traffic. 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We'll be no check.
0: Copy.

Medic 6, Party 1, no squad, breathing difficulty. 333 Eastleigh Avenue. It's going to be Willowbrook Healthcare, Central Out, 1151.

Medic 6, Sniper Bravo Window Squadron, breathing is guilty at 333 East Fleet Avenue. 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She's going to be an 89-year-old female, shortness of breath. Advising patient is on oxygen. Advising to come in through the front door.

Medic 3, Priority 1 No Squad, second patient for breathing difficulty at 333 East Lee Avenue, Central Willowbrook Healthcare, Central Lift 59.

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0: 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Got a 1040 and multiple subjects.
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1: 172 requested 200 units respond to the courthouse reference to a fight and a domestic. We have a reporting party on 911 at this time advising saying it was domestic. She could be in route. They're going to be getting a red car at this time.
0: Big parking lot.
3: Right
0: here. It's right. Nissan Versa hatchback. They're heading toward
4: it's going to be a red Nissan, one of the subjects involved in the domestic at the courthouse. They're fleeing around the DHS office at this time. Beginning three of the tags will be Victor Adam John.
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0: Two 14 Central, Cindy, Alaska. Nosebleed.
1: Copy, what was the reference again? I also got a call stating that that vehicle, the red meat's on left south on 601.
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1: Copy you, traffic stop, red Nissan. 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
1: 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We have an assault.
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1: 214. 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
3: Emergency, please.
1: Copy. Medic 1 is going to be a
0: 214, officer, for your information. Do have a witness who saw the entire event start to finish. She's going to be parked in a white CRV between the main community parking lot and the Mexican restaurant.
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0: We're going emergency for South.
1: Copy, emergency for South. T-14, just confirming you have one patient. Copy, sir. Medic 1, responding Friday 1, no squad on assault. We request a signal 14 on the scene. Coming in front of the Yakima County Courthouse, 101 South State Street. No further information at this time.
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0: 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I have 327s when you're ready.
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0: 214 Central. Did you advise EMS we're in the parking lot, not in the courthouse?
1: Medic 1, go to the big county parking lot. They're going to be located over there. I just made them aware. 108, first, no alien comes back to ISIS. Clitor 4723, Randall Street, 12/18/2004, Class C active, negative processes. Your second OLN comes back to subject Adam Ida, X Adam, last name Nora Ocean, Young Ocean, Lincoln Adam, 2713. Ivy Avenue, Winston. It'll be 6/6/2005, class inactive, negative process.
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1: You with me?
0: 125, same is going to be a disturbance now. It is 3852 Baltimore Road, reporting party states, daughter receives call, reporting party receives call from daughter, yelling, heard arguing coming from the background, possibly between the neighbor and reporting party's daughter. Same have history of arguing and fighting in the past.

14 Central, Illinois 28. Frank Paul, 314192, repeating, Frank Paul, 314192.

125 from Central, making you aware possible physical fights have happened at this location before between the neighbor and the reporting partner's daughter's husband. One, David Dingler, and the neighbor, Curtis Wilson. The neighbor lives across from same at 3816.

125 from Central, making you aware neighbor does own weapons and has made threats to use them in the past. Reporting party does not currently hear arguing at this time.

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0: 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If you would, go ahead and see our mind number reference current traffic.
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0: two 14 Central. If you'll print and hold that 28, and I have two 27 North Carolina. I'm prepared.
1: Two 14, copy. Go ahead when ready.
0: 432-380-58,
1: repeating
0: 432-380-58. Just print and hold.
1: Go ahead,
0: second. 323-91113, repeat 323-91113.
1: Go ahead with that tag.
0: The tag was at 27 or 28 from Illinois. Just print and hold it.

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0: 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Is that going to be a Volkswagen you're out with?
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Station 13, Station 15, responding on a vehicle fire at 103-103 Cherry Street. It's going to run off of Carolina Avenue right there on the corner. It's going to be a Kia Sorento currently on fire. Unknown how far from the structure same is. Not reported to be threatening anything. No injuries reported. All units once the scene, if needed, utilize TAC-1.

0: 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Fully involved in fire, stretching his three-quarter for fire attack.
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5: 3852 or
1: 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If you want to. 225, send by for book service.
5: 202-205. Go ahead, Vaughn. Do you have that paper with the mail subject's names on it? 10-4. It's just been sent to 214. 10-4. Thank you, sir. 10-4.
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0: Alaska.
1: Medic 4, spotted priority one nose squad on the hemorrhage. 1328-1328 Country Club Road. It's going to be a 56-year-old female actively bleeding from staples in the hip due to a broken hip. Also, reference to the patient's 315 pounds. 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
2: Team 4, if you just want to go and dispatch fire department for lift assist, that'd be great. 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

0: Squad 1213.
1: 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Squad 1213. Precautionary. The patient just called in 911 advising she did not want to go to the hospital. Disregard.

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0: 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Female advised everything's okay. However, there was a verbal domestic in the background.
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Sentinel County, County Units, Bolo, representing our driver. County, County Units, US 421 northbound, 261, Brandon Overpass. I have a red pickup truck chasing a brown motorcycle, also known as Bond SHP.

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0: 428 Maple Street. Reporting party's daughter-in-law took her dog and has gotten in her face, threatening and yelling at shame.
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0: I'm going to be interrupted at 1035, 2 miles, 1072 from 1036. I'm going to show me 1023.
1: Copy.
2: 310 Central, is that individual's walking clean?
3: It's going to be affirmative.
2: 10-4, we'll be in route.
3: Copy. Still verbal at this time.

0: 312, just use caution with the canine. 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
1: Yep.

0: Correctional Brevis. We're still on line with them.
1: Central Medic 4.
2: 10-4. Well, we're out at the residence. Nobody's come to the door.
0: Medic 4. Copy. We'll see if we can't have somebody
1: in. County available.
0: Medic 4, copy.

0: 312, 310, revising the foreign party will be in between 428 and 424. 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Foreign party's going to be wearing a white shirt, white shoes, blue jeans, sitting inside of a truck. Says it's going to be a 2014 white Toyota.
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1: One 211
0: West Main Street. Same is going to be Boonville Vape and CBD. Abandoned 911 call mapped at this address. Attempted callback phone from Verizon stating the phone has been disconnected.
1: Ten more.

0: 128 Central. Is that going to be inside city limits of Mobile?
1: Yeah. Affirmative. We do not have a 400 unit as of this time, though.
2: One forty-one,
1: go ahead.
2: I'll take that. I'm close by.
1: Copy. 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
1: 128,
0: sir. Would you be able to handle the public service out of Maryland? Let me reference to a missed callback from somebody with the sheriff's office as of yesterday. It's made reference to not receiving a title for a Ford Focus.
1: Yeah, well.
0: Copy, sir. Thank you.

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0: 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Medic 1, update, priority 2, now abdominal back pain, 1821 Taylor Road, 1820 Taylor Road, Cross Street, Alcala Road, and Flint Hill Road. Central Clear, 1441. From Central for status check.
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Medic 1, priority 2, abdominal back pain, 1820 Taylor Road, 1820 Taylor Road, Cross Street, Balcoa Road, and Flint Hill Road. 79-year-old female, has gastrointestinal issues, is in lots of pain, wanting patient transport to Clemens. Central Clear, 1443.

Medic 1, update. Patient has vomited. 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Enter through backside of residence. Patient is not ambulatory and weighs approximately 74 pounds.

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0: Copy, sir. Stand by.

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0: Thank you. And tell me an OCA to my 1089, please.
1: Copy, sir. Four 42 OCA, sign.
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Medic 6, priority 2, fall 2008 Monaco Lane, 2008 Monaco Lane, cross streets of Myers Road and Sharp Lane, central clear at 1535.

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1: Copy, 6 en route. 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Arm is obviously broken, cut in upper left hand. Central clear, 1536.

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0: If you would, log notes and CAD, please. The subject, they think they've located the key in Charlotte. There's no Larson at this time. If it's not going to be the right key, they'll call back tomorrow. 10-8 for now.
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1: Go ahead.
0: It's going to be 803 South State Street. Same is going to be Arby's in Yadkinville. Reference to traffic from 132 Lawn Avenue earlier. If you can get in contact with 312, you can explain further. Phone number is going to be in CAD notes.
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1: Sorry.
0: It's going to be 132 Lawn Avenue. Reporting party wants to speak with deputy in reference to deputy's looking for subject at his address.
1: Tampa.

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1: Good.
0: 1022 Critter Lane. Reporting party states she saw a Facebook post stating chairs were stolen from Old Rockford store. One of the chairs is laying in reporting party's driveway. She does not know how it got there.
1: Two.

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1: It'll be 2117, US 21 Highway. Same is going to be 21 Motors. Reporting party states someone brought in a vehicle with a VIN, comes back stolen. Subject is sitting in office currently.
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0: 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Subject no longer appears to be living here. I'm going to be headed over to Shady Grove Church Road, ATL. I've got a possible lead on where she might be living at.
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0: 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William Adam Boy 9545. Could be on 67, about across from Mathis Concrete. Golden color Chevy Impala, two occupants.
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0: 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Be a white male, black shoes, and khaki shorts.
1: In route.
0: 211 copying route. Also, same as just gotten into a blue Chevy SUV. Tag's going to be Lincoln, Lincoln, David, 1995.
1: Temple, just let me know a direction of travel if I give you one.
0: 211 copy. Same's going to be stationary in the parking lot at this time.
1: Temple, just called in 911.
0: Negative, same thing for the admin.
1: Same one.

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0: 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This is going to be Jonesville Food Line, not Yakima. If you'll let 300 units know.
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0: Affirmative, 307, suspicious, same's going to be at the Food Lion. White male, wearing khaki shorts and a blue shirt, appears to be impaired. Same might possibly be in a blue Chevy SUV, Lincoln David, 1995.
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1: 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It's going to be the trailer back behind the residence of 3700. The fourth party will be at hers, which is the 3700 West Old US 421 Highway.
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1: 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If you just put it in holding for a minute.
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0: 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Class C active, negative NCI, CE March.
1: 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That'll be 10-8. Written warning.
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0: 120. We've got an active fight in progress this time. 3700 West Old US 41 Highway. Thanks, call back.
1: I'm being around.
0: Copy, Ralph.
1: 23's now.
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0: Peterson Route, Old Forks on Highway West, utilize caution. Reporting party did advise that the Cody subject does have a firearm.
1: .211-120, you on man route?
2: Not at this time. If you would, just sit this one. City line. Just city line. Down. .21-22
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Patient's going to be a 30-year-old female, currently still unconscious at this time. Patient will be located in the back of the building. Those are clear, 1919.

Medic 4, Priority 26, 2562 Hoots Road, 2562 Hoots Road, Rush the Hattie Road, Hills Road. Clear, 1929.

Medic 4, Station 9, Station 18, upgrade Priority 1, stroke, 2562 Hoots Road, 2562 Hoots Road, parts of the Hatties Road, Helton Road. Patient will be a 26-year-old female, also mental status. Same will also have slurred speech at this time. Pulse weakness, central player 1931.

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0: 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We've got no response from Station 18. What do you advise on first responders?
1: We'll advise here in a second.
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Station 12, next in, first. Priority 1, stroke. 2562, Hoots Road. Rest of Hattie Road, Hilton Road, Central Clear. It's 1937.

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